Okay, on the way we have Australian Crawl, Carol Lloyd Band, The Angels, Ted Morrigan, Split Enz, Slade, Roxette. To follow, we're going to finish off with Explosive Hits 1974. Here's the last one from that album, it's album Stardust. Michael

You want to try and sing it? Louie Louie. Louie Louie. Oh, boy, said away I go. Oh, boy, away I go.

That's James Rain, of course, at House of Cards. Good morning and welcome to the third hour of the Breakfast Program. This is Ian Donoghue with you through until 9 o'clock this morning. It's 9 minutes past 8 o'clock, broadcasting live from Smeaton Grange this morning, added here at the Lifeline Macarthur for their great winter market day. If you're not doing anything, don't get on out here between now and midday. It's located at McPherson Road at Smeaton Grange. There's already a lot of people that are wandering around having a good look. You can get coffee, you can get egg and bacon rolls and you know, all that sort of sausage sandwiches and everything like that. Plus, also grab yourself a great bargain. There's heaps of stuff that they're trying to clear out. So the winter sale only happens every few months. So get on down and grab yourself a bargain. McPherson Road at Smeaton Grange. Lifeline Macarthur.

0: Communities grow, families thrive, and neighbors become friends. From the rolling countryside to the vibrant town centers, we're proud to call MacArthur home.
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0: Sounds of MacArthur.

pretty soon you got a room full of rabbits. Some parakeets in between tweets sometimes get too quiet. Uh-oh, but to have no fear, cause soon you'll hear a parakeet's riot, just try it. A multiplication, that's the name of the game. In every generation, you know they play the same. Yeah, it's multiplication.

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2: Good morning, I'm Terry Daniel. Australia's domestic violence crisis has deepened, with new figures revealing a 63% increase of women at risk of murder. Chief Executive Annabelle Daniels